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0: Whitburn Band are gearing up for a busy 2026 as they compete in the European Brass Band Championships and the National Brass Band Championships of Great Britain. 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

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They just lay on the floor till we sweep them away. 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
1: 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Alzheimer's Scotland, making sure no one faces dementia alone. 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

0: Whitburn Band are gearing up for a busy 2026 as they compete in the European Brass Band Championships and the National Brass Band Championships of Great Britain. 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
3: 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All members receive a personalised care plan to support their well-being and independence and ensure their needs are met. 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
2: 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That's why we run drop-in groups on the second and fourth Saturday and the last Friday of each month at the Jim Walker Partnership Centre, Southbridge Street in Bathgate, from 10 a.m. until 12 noon, giving women a safe space to connect, share and be heard. We can be contacted via our website www.nicolas-supporting-women.com or via Facebook, Instagram or TikTok. Nicola's is here for women, with women and because of women. Together we carry hope forward.
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Watch this. This is the heavy, heavy monster sound. The nuttiest sound around. So if you're coming off the street and you're beginning to feel the heat, well, listen, Buster, you better start to move your feet to the rockin'est, rock-steady beat of madness.

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I wonder if you're lonesome tonight. You know, someone said the world's a stage and each must play a part. Fate had me playing in love with you as my sweetheart. Act one was where we met. I loved you at first glance. You read your lines so cleverly and never missed a cue. Then came act two. You seemed to change, you acted strange, and why I've never known. 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But I'd rather go on hearing your lies than to go on living without you. Now the stage is bare, and I'm standing there with emptiness all around. And if he won't come back to me, then they can bring the curtain down.

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Welcome to the Rock Show on Regal Radio, the roller coaster of rock, as we like to call it. We are in for one humdingery do of a show this evening. 2 hours of new, brand new music, classic rock, rock music, blues, everything that you ever wanted to hear in a show. Yes, and more, because you've got me. I had the great pleasure of seeing this guy last Saturday night. This is gonna hurt like hell. From Walter Trout, featuring Kenny Wayne Shepherd.

Oh, that is a song called Gonna Hurt Like Hell, and that certainly doesn't. It just goosebumpery is what that gives you. That is from Walter Trout's We're All In This Together. It features a multitude of guitarists. Yeah, John Mayall, Kenny Wayne Shepherd, Warren Haynes, Mike Zito. Ooh, Charlie Musselwhite, but he's not a guitar player. He's Mary Amuthy Man. Yes. If there ever, that's how I'm going to introduce anybody that plays the mouth organ or the harmonica. Here comes the Muthy person. Muthy man if it's a man. Muthy woman if it's a woman. Muthy person if it's somebody that's not quite sure. This is Greg Koch, Volume 1, live on the radio. Yeah, he's on Regal Radio right this minute in time. He's playing the 100 Club. I think he played it last night, Thursday and Friday. He is in Cottier's Theatre on Monday coming, and he is also at La Belle. That's not La Belle Angel, I'm not sure. He's in Edinburgh anyway on the Tuesday. Go and see him if you get the chance, because he is one guitar god. This is Manic Depression from Greg Koch.

Take you to the limits from Y&T's Main Streak. Yes, who's that? I don't know anybody that's got a mean streak. Nope, everybody I know is the happy-go-lucky, jollificated person that we all love. Yes. We are early for the Mule, 14 minutes in, and we are playing Government Mule, because they are playing across the US of A right this moment in time. And the last set list they put out, don't step on the cracks. Anyway, this one is from Millennium. I think I played this before, about 19... Oh, wasn't it 19? It was the 2020s. Somebody, this is a tune.

Guess what year that was? Surely all the listeners out there will be able to work. If you've not worked it out, send the pigeon and I will send them back with it when it was recorded. This is absolutely stonkingly brand new. Brand new from Clutch. This is the single from the album, I think. If it's not, it's just from the album. Wasted Lands is the song. No!

Wasted Lands. Oh, that is one cracking tune, and you have to guess who they're singing about. Ah, that is a really good tune. I like that. Here is the song that got missed out for last week's Rip Roaring Roller Coaster of Rock. Yes. This is Hanoi Rock's Tragedy. Ah, will we go on about stuff we spoke about last week?

Hanoi Rocks and Tragedy. Yes. If you were listening to last week's show, good. If you didn't listen to last week's show, this is going to mean absolutely hee-haw to you. And I mean hee-haw. Stonky is a castle-laden land for everybody that wants to come. Yes, it's open to everyone. However, the zip wire thing that we were talking about last week, we're going to have to review it. So we're under consultation at the moment with the elders and the council and the councilettes to see if we can change that. But it's still only going to be one single person can go from one castle to the other. But I think what we're looking at is, because it's a zip wire, you're going to have one really huge castle and going round in a circle getting smaller and smaller and smaller. But if you go round in a circle to get the smallest castle, how do you get it to the big castle? We hadn't really thought that one through. So we're going to have to be able to go from one castle to the other and back and forward, but it'll only be one person at a time. And the moat is still filled with dragons and snakes and anything else that's going to bite your bum as you're going past. That's the way it's going to be. Anyway, we may speak about this later. Talking about animals, this one's for Toshi. Hey, Toshi, are you listening? I can use your ears pricking up. Watch out for that carrot. It's coming to get you. Walter, Scooby-Doo, and any other dogs out there that listen to the show. Are you ready for this? Walkies!

Oh, we all love that old time rock and roll. That's for sure, especially when he's singing about it. Yes, Bob, he being Bob Seger. Yes, and his Silver Bullet Band. That is an absolutely wizard of a tune. The reason I've said wizard is because I've just seen wizard on my screen and I just got myself all confused. Completely and utterly. Isn't it strange how things just flash before your very eyes and you just shout it out? This is King Gizzard and the Lizard Wizard. Yes, and it's Robot Stop. I'm going to have to stop saying yes. I'm going to try and do that for the next hour and a quarter. That's what we've got left. Robot Stop, King Gizzard and the Lizard Wizard.

to take you back to the days of the Fillmore East and the Fillmore West. Now, we played at the Fillmore West a lot of times, and we used to open up with a number called 4-Day Creep, and I hope you like it.

That is one humdingery of tune. Humble Pie for the Hot and Nasty Rockin' the Winterland album. Fantastic. Stonkalicious, Stonkaroo. And from Stonkalicious and Stonkaroo, we move to Stonky. We're back in the land of the Stonkalunians, because that's what we're going to be called, the Stonkalunians. We're all

Yeah, and that's how it finishes from the Destroyer album, The Mighty Kiss. Oh, they weren't the greatest. Paul Stanley wasn't the greatest singer in the world, but my word, they could entertain you. Absolutely fantastic band live. And some of the records are decent as well. Next up is a band that have been playing the Sphere. Yes, that LA, LA, what am I talking about? It's not in LA, you twat. Where is it again? Las Vegas, that's where it is. I knew there was an L in there somewhere. And some of the footage is unbelievable, incredible, absolutely incredible. Anyway, this is Master of Puppets.

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System of a Down. Chop Suey. And I never heard that, the words, all through that song. It's a bit strange. System of a Down. I'm pretty sure they're headlining Tottenham Hotspur Stadium, which I don't quite get, to be perfectly honest. I did see them supporting Black Sabbath way back in the day, and I wasn't quite sure about them then. But that's an okay song. Yeah, it's an okay song. Are You Gonna Go My Way? Lenny Baby, I Will Go Anywhere You Want Me to Go.

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Oh, as I said, I would go his way. Definitely. He's got nice hair. I don't know if he's still got that hair that he had in the ambulance. Might be a wee bit shorter now. Don't know. Don't know. Anyway, from the Diver Down album, where have all the good times gone? I would like to know that. And I think if you moved to Stonky, you would find exactly where all the good times have gone. Come to Stonky Land, because we are having a stonkalicious time. Yeah, yep the doodly day. 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

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That's where all the good times have gone. Yes, and how do you get to Stonky Land? You jump on that Grand Funk Railroad. Oh, you're on fire this evening. Shining on from the Grand Funk Railroad. Dudes.

All aboard the Grand Funk Railroad, shining on. 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That is a great, great tune. 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They are absolutely stonking. And as I say, if you go on the train, you will end up in Stonky Land. From Led Zeppelin 2 is the next tune up. Yeah, Captain. Captain, there she blows!

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0: Yes, I am.
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Frank Zappa and the Mothers. Montana was the tune. If you don't want to move to Montana, come to Stonky. It's much better fun, because when you're in Stonky, you'll be living in the past, because that's how we like to do it. It's not loincloths and anything like that. We'll have proper trousers and a vest. That's the dress code. 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

I always thought that June went on a bit longer. It's only 3 minutes 15 seconds. There you go, I was gone with that one. It's a cracking tune. Living in the Past, Jethro Tull. Now here's one of my favourite live albums. Yeah, it's an absolute stonker. It's Mark Ford live in Germany. And I've never played this one before. This is a song called Lockdown Tight. Wait till you hear the guitar-tastic stuff in this. Sit back, relax.

And still with listing the Williams, as far as I'm led to believe. One thing about that album I'm going to tell you all about is never go out walking when you start that album, because you just end up walking in a straight line and being lost. I ended up in Blackridge and had to get the train home the other day. I just kept going. It is an absolutely amazing album. The cracking tunes. We're another 48 minutes in. Where has all the time gone? Let's play some heavy metal from Killing Machine. Whip that thing, Rob. Whip it.

Hellbent for Leather. That is fantastic. 2.5 minutes of heavy metal madness. Judas Priest. I'm going to have to try my best to squeeze these tunes in. Buddy Guy was 90 years of age a couple of weeks back, but they did a tribute gig to him over the weekend there. And some of the players that were at it were absolutely unbelievable. But he is the last of the originals, I suppose. So I'm going to play another two tunes by Buddy Guy. First up, this is, I've not played this, but I've played something from the album. I Was Walking Through the Woods, My Time After a While, is the first tune.

0: Ah, what a great way to finish that 2 hours of rock and roll roller coaster on Regal Radio. Next up should have been Taking Care of Business from High Fate with that great new Edinburgh band. So that'll be first up next week, if I remember. Send me a note to tell me. Mind to play that first. Well, that's it for me, folks. You have an absolutely stonking weekend. I know I'm gonna. And keep tuning in to Regal Radio. Thank you for listening and good night.
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0: so funny. 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Oh, baby, that's the one I like.
1: What's that, honey? 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And don't be late. But, baby, I ain't got no money, honey.

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1: I just want to lay next to you for a while. You look so beautiful tonight. Your eyes are so lovely. Your mouth is so sweet. A lot of people misunderstand me. That's because they don't know me at all. I just want to touch you and hold you. I need you. God, I need you. I love you so much.